Sometimes a reset is as simple as sitting back down around the table with the people who still matter. 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

Ann Wilson with God Story right here on your Encouraging Spirit FM. Hi, I'm Sydney. I'm so glad you have joined me here this evening. Our Tuesday is almost over, but we've got just over an hour left. We're going to make the most of it and find some great encouragement before this day is done. I hope you'll stay here with me. Here's Chris Tomlin, How Good It Is.

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0: Halesford Baptist Church invites you to join them for a night of worship with Charles Billingsley. 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
1: 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His phone number is 434-847-LEGS and his website is wowtheresults.com.
2: Your Spirit FM forecast. We'll see a bit warmer of conditions today with a high temperature in the upper 80s to low 90s with lots of sunshine at least to start. As we go into the afternoon, we could see a couple brief drizzly showers as we wrap up the evening, but we will cool off into the low 70s as our low temperature. Tomorrow, we could see some severe storms with a high temperature in the low 90s that will start in the afternoon hours and wrap up in the evening. With the WSLS Weather Authority, I'm meteorologist Sarah Osterbein for Spirit FM.

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0: work with a designated farm coach. The farm coach helps them kind of lay out their career goals, their weekly goals, monthly goals, that sort of thing, and then works with them to reach those goals. They do everything from planting, harvesting, mowing. They really are, the heart of what we do. They help us make sure that all of the, thousands of servings of produce that we grow each year go back into the community.
1: That's an amazing thing, Shelly, to see what this nonprofit is doing. We're going to hear some more from her as well in just a little bit, so stay right here on Spirit FM.